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Star 102.3. It was 14 years ago. My kids got me some shoes for Father's Day, and I loved them. Checkered Vans. They saw my expression, and for the next 10 years in a row, I got the exact same pair of checkered Vans.

0: Star 102.3, all the hits with AJ and some pop news. There is a movie that's going to be coming out. It's in development right now. And you are very familiar with it. Matter of fact, I'm going to play this and you'll know exactly what movie I'm talking about. Austin Powers 4. Yeah, baby. It's coming out. Mike Myers confirmed it with a simple yes. He was like on a Trevor Noah's like soccer watch party. And someone asked him, will there ever be a sequel? To which Mike said, yes. That's all I need. Cool.
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1: From the movie that comes out tomorrow, it is Taylor Swift. 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
1: 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I think I'm so lucky to work with such a talented group of people in our band and crew who all have their own, you know, set of expertise and instincts as individual artists, and to see that come together is a thrill. We have so much fun in rehearsals trying all different versions of songs, and then right now as we gear up to take this album live, we've already been making lots of tweaks, which is a lot of fun. And I think, you know, I very much have the fans in mind when we're in rehearsals. I'm like, what will they feel extra hard? So it's all about crafting that experience.

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17: A Better Life with Dr. Sanjay Gupta.
18: Eating a healthy diet is not only good for you physically, it can also keep your brain sharp as you age. According to a new study out of China, people who most closely followed the MIND diet slowed aging in key structures inside their brains by more than 2 years. The MIND diet is a combination of the Mediterranean diet, which we talk a lot about, and the DASH diet, which stands for Dietary Approaches to Stop Hypertension. All three of these diets are similar, but the MIND diet puts more of an emphasis on berries, beans, leafy green vegetables, fish, poultry, whole grains, olive oil, and nuts. You're not going to eat foods with a lot of saturated fat. We're talking cheese, butter, red meat, or anything fried. You really don't have to eat like this 100% of the time. That's the key. Just do the best that you can. I'm Dr. Sanjay Gupta, helping you live a better life.
19: He's got ties. He's got socks. Give him a gift that really rocks. Treat your dad to a $5,000 basement barbecue or backyard upgrade. Pop gets to pick. 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
8: James Franco has everyone concerned. I don't know if you guys saw this on social media. He started a brand new TikTok account. Nope, I missed that. Not on the James Franco feed. And he has started posting weird messages and cryptic texts over weird videos, like saying that he definitely believes in aliens. In fact, that an alien is living in his garage, and he insists he's not making it up. He also keeps referencing some sort of number, 2319. Okay. He also said some serious stuff is going on, warning followers, if I disappear, you know what happened. Well, then what are we talking about?
20: Yeah.
8: If we know, what? Here's the thing. Yeah. He is attached to the new Monsters, Inc. movie. However, the film's director came out saying this isn't a part of any marketing plan.
21: That's why they don't like it, because he's like, yeah, it is. 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
21: Yes.
8: Oh, my
21: stop.
8: God.
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1: James Franco has everyone concerned. I don't know if you guys saw this on social media. He started a brand new TikTok account.
2: Nope, I missed that. Not on the James Franco feed.
1: And he has started posting weird messages and cryptic texts over weird videos, like saying that he definitely believes in aliens. In fact, that an alien is living in his garage, and he insists he's not making it up. He also keeps referencing some sort of number, 2319.
2: Okay.
1: He also said some serious stuff is going on, warning followers, if I disappear, you know what happened.
2: Well, then what are we talking about?
3: Yeah.
2: If we know what.
1: Here's the thing.
2: Yeah.
1: He is attached to the new Monsters, Inc. movie. However, the film's director came out saying this isn't a part of any marketing plan.
2: That's why they don't like it, because he's like, yeah, it is. They're like, we asked you not to do this.
3: Yeah, where's this going, sir?
2: Stop. Yeah. You're not helping, okay?
3: He gets a cease and desist on his own job.
2: Yeah, stop, dude.
4: Dude, you're making a work.
2: Yes.
1: Oh, my God.
2: Stop. Stop marketing.
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2: I fell by the wayside like everyone else. I hate you, I hate you, I hate you, but I was just kidding myself. Our every moment.

0: Anything you want to know, we'll answer it. You just hit us up in the DMs at Hey Morton.
1: Brooklyn, asked Hey Morton, which decade, in your opinion, had the best fashion trends?
0: All right, so what do you think?
1: I'm going to say the early... Do not hate me. Early 2000s.
0: Wrong. Who? What do you think? You're right. I want to hear why you say that, but first I want to get everyone's guess.
2: I'd say the 60s.
0: The 60s, okay.
2: Yeah.
0: I'm going to say 1945 to 1955. So that decade, that area, here's why I'm making my case. The clothing was so well made. It was tailored. The fabrics were really good. And it was classic American clothing where people still had respect for wearing, like, you would dress decent if you're going on a plane.
2: Mm-hmm.
0: There wasn't like this big split of like different people wearing different stuff. It was all pretty standard. And like when I go into my grandpa's closet, a lot of his old clothes are still there. Man, they were so well made. Mm-hmm. They were really nice and they lasted for a long, long time. And so you had well-made clothes that lasted a long time and they looked good on most people.
2: Mm, yeah.
0: And that's why I think it's better than the 2000s because a lot of that was just garbage you could throw out. You can't wear it later. Like 40s or 50s clothes, you could wear in the 60s, 70s, 80s. They might not look current, but they definitely looked nice.
1: True.
0: That's a good guess.
1: Okay.
0: Why? What do you got for 2000? I think Claire's Boutique really came into fashion.
1: And I think it's because it's the opposite of what you just described. It was more fast fashion, bad quality. It was crazy designs and patterns and colors and jewels. Everything was bedazzled, but it was fun. Like, and it was a type of fun where you're right. You can't really wear
0: it. Not for guys.
1: Ed Hardy, come on.
0: I don't know if you know this, but most people never wore Ed Hardy because it was douchey.
2: It was a small population that wore that. Yeah.
0: Sorry, that seemed appealing.
1: I don't know what guys were wearing actually at that time, but the girls, at least I know for that, it just seemed, it was like a little capsule of like, yes, it was only that decade and it could only work for that decade. But
2: the juicy sweats.
1: Yes. And everyone had so many different, I feel like that's when you saw people actually start having style.
2: Yeah.
1: Like, not the conformed, like, uniformed, like, oh, this is what we wear to work or this is what we wear to school. It was like, finally, people started having, like, oh, I like this.
0: Everything you're saying, D-Rock could say the exact same thing about the 60s.
1: Yeah.
0: Right?
1: What you got, D-Rock?
0: Wild patterns.
2: Yeah.
0: Really unique cuts of clothing, bell bottoms and bedazzled jeans and wild, crazy paisley outfits and silk blouses and
2: scarves. It was super colorful and, like, not even tapping into the hippie scene. I'm talking about, like, the adults that would wear slacks and a button up just to go to a hardware store. You know, I've seen so many photos of my grandfather, like, leaning on his car. He would lease like a new Cadillac like every year and he had a suit that matched the car. He was very, very heavy on like fashion, like wearing suits just to go to the movies. Full suit.
0: You look at that, you could say that about the 60s as well. They were just very fashion forward. It's known for its fashion to the point now where you can still buy just 60s era clothing costumes at a costume store.
2: Yeah, dude, a sports coat.
0: It was so well defined.
1: Have you been to Plato's Closet? They have from the early 2000s. Oh, tank tops and miniskirts.
0: I'm not validating what you're saying, but I don't think it was unique. I think it was just a cycle that you were in. You just aren't aware of anything outside of what you liked. But for Dina, the best era was the early 2000s.
2: Got it.
0: Yeah. For everyone else, who knows? Was there even fashion before that?
2: Who knows?
0: Yes.
2: Who
0: knows? Before that, we're all wearing overalls and sitting on wagons, chewing pieces of wheat. Yeehaw. Oh, that's good.
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0: All right, what is the score this month?
1: 8-5.
0: Oh, so D-Rock's pulling ahead.
1: Just a little.
0: All right. It's more than a smidge, three games.
2: Just a zhuzh.
0: That's more than half a week. You need a win right now, Adina, just to really stay in it. All right. Help Adina. Vibe with Adina. 866-570-1903. We want you to play guess words. And here's how it works. You just guess words from the clues that you get from D-Rock or Adina. A couple things. One, pay attention to that timer.
1: Yes.
0: If you get stumped for 1 second, say pass and move on.
2: Keep it moving.
0: Yes. The second one is just throw out words. You can guess more than one word. You can guess 30 words on any given clue that you get. And sometimes that helps. You know, you're like timer, stopwatch, clock, wristwatch. It helps.
2: Yeah.
0: Because the minute you get it right, we'll go, yes, and we move on. So those are some helps for you. And no more help after this. 866-570-1903. Good luck. It's Guesswords. Let's play next here on Hey Morton.

0: it's time to play Guess Words. Rachel is up first today. Rachel thinks that she can vibe with you, Adina. Rachel, you ready to play with Adina?
1: I sure am. All right, Morton.
0: The vibe is going to be strong. We'll see how many words you guys can guess. You're up first today, so let's see how well you do. 30 seconds on the clock. Say pass if you get stumped. On your marks, get set, go.
2: I say bless you when you...
1: sneeze.
2: Yes, you use a blank to blow your nose into it.
1: Tissue.
2: Yes. A bunch of pieces put together to create a photo is called a...
1: collage.
2: Another word. You buy it...
1: montage.
2: It comes in like a 1,000 pieces.
1: Collage, tape, pass.
2: Okay, you learn 3 + 3 in blank class.
1: Math.
2: Yes, opposite of something untrue, you want the 100%...
1: Oh. Fact.
0: Fact is right. You can say opposite of fiction.
2: Yeah, I wasn't sure if you would say
3: fiction. Yeah.
0: The word that you didn't get right is you want to solve a crossword...
1: Puzzle.
0: Yeah.
2: Crossword. That bugs, because I don't do crossword puzzles. I only do normal puzzles.
0: It doesn't bug you. It bugs her. Yeah, so you guys got 4 today.
2: You able to get average.
0: No, I'm sorry, 3. She didn't get fact in time.
2: Right.
0: Yeah, shucks. Oh. The buzzer sounded first. So you got 3. You know what? That's a vibe. Not the best vibe, but you know what? It doesn't matter because Jessica hasn't played yet. We're going to find out whether or not Jessica can match 3. Maybe it's a tie game or 4. Maybe they win. Let's see what happens. Sit tight. Jessica, you and D-Rock need to get 4 to win.
4: Oh, man. Okay.
3: Oh, man.
4: No, we got this.
3: Oh, okay. I was like,
0: it did sound a little desperate.
3: Let's go. Some confidence,
0: man,
3: girl. Let's go.
0: 4. I only got 30 seconds. Right. Here we go. Say pass if you get stumped. On your marks, get set, go.
3: Another word for the police. Call the...
4: cops.
3: Yes. What do you do in a marathon? You don't walk. You...
4: run.
3: This bird represents America. The bald...
4: eagle.
3: Yes. This is a giant ship. Back in the day, it sank and when it hit a iceberg.
4: Titanic.
3: Yes. Graffiti is spray...
4: paint.
3: Yes. You need Geico is what? It's car
4: insurance.
3: Yes.
4: Car insurance.
3: The opposite of narrow is something very
4: wide.
3: When you go bowling, you roll a ball down a bowling
4: lane. Alley.
0: Alley is alley. The word. The buzzer sounded. Otherwise, you guys would have got 8. You got 7 today. That's good.
4: Dang.
0: That's really good. Yeah. Dang. Adina, you know what's, here's what's not fair. Adina got hung up on one word and when she was trying to define it, and that's what ate up all the time.
3: That's all, yeah.
0: You just, if you get hung up on a word, it really does, it, by every second, it takes you like 5 seconds away from
3: totally.
2: Like, say pass, say pass.
3: Yeah, no, right. Yeah.
0: It really is. For people that are listening, it say pass if you get stumped because it really does help preserve your time.
3: The moment you get hung up.
0: Yeah.
2: And it helps me move on. From
0: all
2: choking,
0: right.
2: I mean.
0: Yeah.
3: Oh my God.
0: Speaking of moving on, thank you for playing Guess Words here on Hey Morton.
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13: You ever wake up in the middle of the night or maybe first thing in the morning and notice drool on your pillow? Unless you're sleeping next to someone who hasn't already seen all your good, bad, and ugly, it's probably not that big a deal and not anything to worry about unless it's something that just started happening recently. When people drool at night, it's often because of a stuffy nose, acid reflux, or being a mouth breather. People who sleep on their stomach or side are more likely to drool than someone who sleeps on their back. But in some cases, drooling at night can be a warning sign of something more serious, like dental issues, sleep apnea, or even early symptoms of Parkinson's disease. If you're at all concerned about this, the best place to start is with an ENT doctor, an ears, nose, and throat doctor. They can recommend a sleep study to possibly get some answers. I'm Dr. Sanjay Gupta, helping you live a better life.
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9: It's our phone prank, the phone jibba. Barb is kind of a hothead. She works at a recycling center. And I'm going to call her up and go, Barb, you never met me, but I just bought a motorcycle. And I'll be by this afternoon. I need you to come out and video me with your phone popping a wheelie so I can show all my friends I know how to do it.
10: Okay. I'll see you outside, 1:30. I'll give you the nut clusters. I'm going to pop a wheelie and we're good.
11: My manager will be here at that time frame, and that is not a good idea if you decide to do something like that.
10: Take your break at 1:30. I'll be there, nut clusters, wheelie, text, done. 5 minutes. Come on, you're not thinking this through.
11: No, I think you're not thinking it through.
10: Who doesn't want a box of nut clusters for just taking a video? Come on. Wow. It's our phone prank, the phone jibba, next here on Hey Morton.

0: I'm about to call Barb, who works at a recycling center, and say, hey, you don't know me, but I just bought a motorcycle, and I need you to come outside this afternoon and film me going by on my motorcycle popping a wheelie, because I want to show everybody. You've never met me, but just, hey, help me out here, woman. It's our phone prank, the phone, Jibba.
1: This is Barb.
0: Barb, hi, my name is Rick. Listen, I wanted to know, are you going to be there at 1:30 today?
1: Yes, I will be here at 1:30.
0: Okay. I need your help with something. I'll be coming by right about that time. Do you have a phone that takes video?
1: Yes.
0: Okay. I just got a motorcycle, and I just learned how to do a wheelie on it, but I can't do it for very long. And I keep telling everybody, hey, come outside. I'm doing a wheelie. They always miss it, and they don't want to wait for me to do it again. So here's what I'm going to do. I can come by about 1:30. If you could just come outside and just roll footage as I come by and catch me, that way I could send it to my friends and be like, hey, I told you I could do a wheelie.
2: Oh, my God.
0: Hello?
1: Wait, so you want me to record you?
0: Yeah. Is that cool?
1: I don't know that that's not something that we do here.
0: No, I'm not coming to you guys for, what is it, recycling or whatever. I need someone to capture me doing a wheelie, and you guys have the perfect street because there's no traffic. You'd be able to record it on your phone, and then I could send that to my friends. I'll call you, like, right before and tell you, like, hey, I'm doing a wheelie, and you can capture it.
1: This is a place of business.
0: No, I understand that. Listen, this is just going to... I know, this is just going to take a minute. It's not going to take that long. How about this? Do you like macadamia nuts?
1: Yes.
0: All right. Well, I just had a friend give me some Hawaiian Host chocolate-covered macadamia nut clusters. I'll trade you that if you'll record me on your phone doing a wheelie. That sounds like a fair trade, right? It'll take you like a minute, and then I'll get on my motorcycle, and I'll just do a few passes. Wait, you would really be helping me. What?
1: On a motorcycle?
0: Yes, on a motorcycle. I just got the motorcycle. Is it really that hard?
1: Bike.
0: No, yes, people call a motorcycle a bike. What difference does it make? Are you going to help me or not?
1: I don't think that this is a good idea, sweetie.
0: Why don't you think this is a good idea?
1: Well, if you're doing a wheelie in the vicinity of the recycle center, there's sometimes broken glass.
0: Just meet me outside at 1:30. I'll give you the nut clusters. I'll get back out on the street. I'll do a couple wheelies. You capture the video. You text it to me. We're done. You never see me again, okay?
1: Sweetie, you're getting rude.
0: I'm not being rude. I'm just asking you to help me out.
1: You said you want to send this to your friends. Why don't you have your friends record it?
0: Because every time they're out there, they get tired of waiting for me to do the wheelie, and they go back inside.
1: So why don't you tell them to be somewhere at 1:30?
0: I'm asking you to be at a place you're already going to be at, and you're getting nut clusters. You said you like nut clusters.
1: I'm working.
0: Oh, it's going to take a minute. It's going to take 1 minute, okay? I'll see you outside, 1:30. I'll give you the nut clusters. I'm going to pop a wheelie, and we're good.
1: My manager will be here at that time frame, and that is not a good idea if you try to do something like that.
0: Your break at 1:30. I'll be there. Nut clusters, wheelie, text, done. 5 minutes. Come on, you're not thinking this through.
1: No, I think you're not thinking it through.
0: Come on.
1: How about this? You sound like a grown man who wants to play with teenagers.
0: Well, I don't want to play with teenagers. I just want to prove to my friends that I could do a wheelie, and you're not helping out.
1: You shouldn't be calling a place of business. We're trying to get things done here.
0: Well, so am I.
1: You shouldn't be calling, wasting people's time with things
0: like this. Unless, of course, it's like a big prank call.
1: What?
0: Barb, this is a prank call. I'm not really doing a wheelie.
1: At first, when you started, I thought you were a kid, and then you said a motorbike, and I was so confused, and all I saw was there's going to be an ambulance at the end of the cul-de-sac.
0: Hey, man, that's exciting.
1: Picking you up.

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2: We need to talk about first dates because anyone waiting for more than 15 minutes for their date is a complete idiot. I'm sorry to say that.
3: 15 minutes?
2: 15 minutes.
3: If someone's late for 15 minutes, you're out and you're done?
2: Out. Wow. I'm not waiting. 15 and a half minutes, I'm gone. I'm already in my car. I'm gone.
3: Now, this is if they don't reply to your texts or whatever, right? But if they're replying, I'm late, you'd wait.
2: Yes.
3: Okay.
2: But if I haven't heard from you and it's been 15 minutes and I'm at the spot, I'm waiting, that's it. I'm gone. I don't care what's happening. Listen to what this guy just went through on his very first Hinge date.
4: I'm walking up to a first date. We met on Hinge, so I see the wine bar, but I don't see her. 10:10, and no sign of her. It is 10:15. I texted her if she's coming. Okay, I called her twice, and it is now nearly 10:30. This is getting kind of ridiculous. I texted her, and no response yet. Okay, it is 11 p.m., and she's a goner.
3: Yeah, 11 p.m. If she's an hour late with no text, you gotta kind of get the hint.
5: Bro, yeah.
3: Yeah. All right, so how long would you wait?
2: I can't believe he waited an hour. Sorry. Just kidding.
3: I know. D-Rock, how long will you wait?
5: I'll give you a solid 30. If it's a no call, no show after 30 minutes, then yeah.
3: If they're super hot, you would go an hour?
5: Yeah, I would. I'm not even gonna lie. I'm not even gonna lie.
3: That doesn't go the same for you? If a guy's super hot, you would wait longer?
2: Heck no.
5: At least order some chips.
3: What if he's like Mr. Perfect? Just like, oh my gosh, this guy isn't, he could be an astronaut and he's also could be an Olympic swimmer.
5: Get the potato skins and just sit tight.
3: Yeah, just sit there and have a margarita.
5: Yeah.
2: I'm not wrong in this. 15 minutes is the cutoff. I'm putting my foot down.
3: How long do you wait? What is, do you think, a reasonable amount of time to wait? Because I think 15 minutes is too little.
5: Yeah.
3: I really do. It's too little to just go, you know what, you had your chance, I'm out. And they're like 20 minutes late. Now, if they didn't get in touch with you, you know, you have a conversation to have. But if they show up after 20 minutes, they're like, I'm sorry, my phone died, I was stuck in traffic, I was trying to make it. They're like, I'm sorry, I'm 5 miles away, I'm out of here, I ain't waiting 20 minutes.
5: Dang.
3: That changes it a little, right? 866-570-1903. How long is the appropriate amount of time to wait if your date didn't show up right away? How long do you wait before you go, I'm out, you had your chance? 866-570-1903. Talk to Adina or tell me I'm wrong. I think 15 minutes is too short. Adina says that's the sweet spot. Want to know what you think next here.

0: All right, it's Hey Mort with Adina, D-Rock, and me, Rick.
1: I may have found the biggest idiot on the internet because listen to this guy's date that he met on Hinge, and he ended up getting stood up.
2: I'm walking up to a first date. We met on Hinge, so I see the wine bar, but I don't see her. 10:10, and no sign of her. It is 10:15. I texted her if she's coming. Okay, I called her twice, and it is now nearly 10:30. This is getting kind of ridiculous. I texted her, and no response yet. Okay, it is 11 p.m., and she's a goner.
0: Yeah, she's a goner. Yeah. Was he a good-looking guy?
1: Very good-looking guy.
0: Oh, really? So her loss.
1: He waited an hour? He is an idiot. No one should be waiting for more than 15 minutes on a date. That person hasn't shown up, get out of there.
0: 866-570-1903. We want to know what you think. Is 15 minutes too little? I say 25. 30 seems like too much, but 25 seems appropriate.
1: Oh.
0: 15,
1: so
0: it's
1: desperate. Like, oh, I'm still here waiting for you.
0: If they show up at 25 after with a decent excuse, I mean, you get to decide whether you want to see him again, but you've gone to the trouble of getting yourself ready, so give yourself 25 minutes for the chance you would enjoy the evening.
3: That's true.
0: Yeah. You're cutting yourself off at 15 minutes. You're shortchanging yourself, too.
1: I don't think... Oh.
0: John, what do you think?
4: Hey, what's up, Martin?
0: Hey.
4: Man, I'm not going to really trip on the date. I'm going to hold the date near and close and treasure it, but if she don't show up, I'm not going to leave. I'm not going to be mad and pissed. I'm social. I'm going to enjoy the rest of my night or dinner. Might meet some other people. Enjoy my night.
1: So you'll be there all night.
4: Oh, yeah. I'm going to turn the date into a night out.
0: Yeah. He's having fun where he's at. That's
3: making,
0: it.
3: Making lemonades out of lemon, you know?
0: Yeah.
4: I'm not gonna turn it into a negative situation. I'm just gonna enjoy the rest of my night and say, damn, what happened?
0: I know, you know, you're right. On some level, you're sitting there, you're dressed up, you're in a nice setting, you're gonna eat some good food. There are a lot of positives, and the fact that you're not sharing it with someone you don't know isn't the end of the world. It's really not.
1: But you gotta. Oh no, you're doing this wrong. You gotta move locations. If that's your plan, if you're like, you know, then I'm gonna make the best of it. I'm already out.
0: Why gotta move locations.
1: Why? Don't be
3: Why
1: there
3: move
1: still
3: locations?
1: Waiting. Because no matter what, if this person showed up 30 minutes later, 40 minutes later, they're like, you know, my car broke down, some excuse, and they still see you there. They're like, wow, you really waited.
3: No, I decided to have a good time.
0: Yeah, if you're halfway through a steak talking to three people at the bar, they're like, oh, you didn't. You got on with your life.
3: Yeah,
1: but you still waited at that spot where we're supposed to meet. So you are still kind of waiting for me. That's what I'm getting. You look desperate.
0: I don't think you look desperate if you're a confident person.
3: Yeah.
0: That's the point. If you're a confident person, because you know what you get to decide. We go through this all the time, John. I tell Adina, I go, in any relationship, at any second, you get to decide to walk out. At any time you can.
1: Totally.
0: So you're never desperate.
1: But you look, it's the perception is what's happening here.
4: I think that might be thinking a little too deep. Maybe she has a real reason, an emergency, something might have happened, and I'm just going to stick the night out and I could listen to hear that answer or what happened.
0: Yeah.
1: Oh, God.
0: And so you
1: just got friend zoned so quickly in that moment.
0: No, maybe by you, but not by the next.
4: When I leave at the end of the night, when I leave after the night and she doesn't show up, she's friend zoned now.
3: Boom.
0: Yep.
1: Well, yeah.
0: There you go. John, thank you so much. Donica's waiting to call to talk. Donica, what do you think? 15 minutes, is that too short, just right, too long?
5: Honestly, I'm going to agree with Adina. I think that 15 minutes is just right. Any more than that, I'm getting stood up, and if something happened, you're going to text me and let me know, or I'll hear about it later, but I'm not going to wait any longer.
0: So you wouldn't sit there and maybe get some to eat and go, hey, I'm out. I'm having a good time. I don't care.
5: No. I also agree with John about not turning it into a negative and making it a night out. But I agree with Adina about moving locations. I'd hit up my girls and say, hey, just got stood up. I'm already dressed up. Let's go out. Let's go do something.
3: I just don't understand the fear of the follow-up. Like if the date shows up late and they're like, oh, you're still here. Like I don't really anticipate that at that
0: loser,
3: point.
0: Loser, because they still showed up late.
3: Exactly.
0: Yeah.
1: That's the thing. They're saying, the message that's being sent is, even if I'm late and I didn't even text you, you still waited for me because that's how badly you want to be on a date with me.
3: I'd be like, no,
1: it
3: I didn't.
1: It gives them such a big head, like, oh, wow, thanks for waiting for me.
0: That's only if you buy into those types of power dynamics in a relationship where you're like, they're not going to think much of me unless I pretend to be something more than I am. And you are, you're just who you are.
1: Yeah, but it's the first impression. It's the first day. You don't know much about this person. So putting your best foot forward, it's like, hey, respect my time if you're serious about me. Otherwise, like, get the heck out of there.
0: Look, I could see, I could see if you were like sitting on your front stoop and it's like midnight and it's like freezing and you're like, they never drove up.
3: Right.
0: Yeah. Like, that's one thing.
3: I'm not still here because of you. I just wanted my steak medium well,
0: yeah,
3: so it takes
0: right.
3: a little longer.
0: If I want to be sitting there with my first drink half gone, like, well, I guess you're not goody. Yeah.
1: Here's what I'm thinking. Even if it was the other way around, right? I walk into the restaurant. It's 30 minutes later, and I see the guy that I'm supposed to date. He's sitting there eating his steak. You know what I'm thinking? Oh, my God. He has nothing better going on.
0: I could see that. I could see the guy has nothing better. But you know what he gets to do? Get him walk out if he wants. Maybe he does have something going on. Yeah,
3: yeah.
0: You're not handcuffed to him.
3: Right.
0: Yeah. I believe here's what happens. I believe that there's this thing that's out there that you have to present yourself a certain way to maintain the upper hand. And there's always a fight for the upper hand in a relationship to have power. And I think it's unhealthy. I think what's really attractive to women is if you're just having a good time and you could take it or leave it. If I'm with you and you have a sense that I really love being with you, but I'd leave on a moment's notice, that is very attractive. And that's exactly what you get. If you walk in and I'm halfway through my steak, I'm like, hey, you made it. What's up? Sit down. You want something? Let's have something to drink. I was talking to these people over here.
1: Yeah.
0: See, in your mind,
1: so out.
0: in your mind, you're like, I'm so much better than them. But that may not be true.
1: I'm telling you.
0: You're telling yourself something that's not true. Is you're kidding yourself.
1: That's the guy's perspective. The woman, she's looking at you like, you poor guy. She's already not, it's not happening. A second date from that is not happening.
0: Yeah. Hmm. It's interesting. Donica, I'm assuming you agree with her.
5: I just think the first impression is everything, and it's the first date. So if you're going to let that slide the first go around, you're just setting yourself up for just consistent letdowns. And I'm sorry, but I know my worth. And if you are not here on time to see me, then sorry, you missed your chance.
0: Okay, so if that person walked in and you were still there having a steak, talking to people, you'd be like, hey, glad you made it late, but I'm not going to pursue this. Thank you, though. Then
5: no,
0: that gives you the upper
5: minutes,
0: hand back, right?
5: Once 15 minutes hits, I'm out of there. I'm not lingering around. I'm out.
0: I have to tell you both, as a man who has overcome a friend zone more than once, I've been friend zoned a couple times, much to the chagrin of the women that friend zone me, who later tried to unfriend zone me. You just got to be confident.
3: Yeah.
0: Yeah. That's the guy. But you're right. That's the guy's side, right?
1: Yeah.
0: Yeah. You can unfriend zone yourself. You just got to be like, take it or leave it.
3: Yep.
0: Take it or leave it. We'll drive you crazy.
1: Danica, we'll let the delusion continue.
3: Oh, here we go.
0: You can say delusion, but I got receipts, girl. Have you been unfriend zoned? Have you? Dina doesn't get friend zoned because they're like, we don't need to be friends. Donica, thank you for calling. We appreciate it. Like, are we? Did you friend zone me? Are we friends? No, we're enemies. That's it. Yeah, well, take care. We'll see you.
6: 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Your home for all the hits.
0: If you ask us a question, we'll answer it right here on the radio in front of everybody. So just hit us up in the DMs. We're on camera. We admit to it. It's Hey Morton.
1: Shanti asked, hey, Morton, when you were growing up, what was your most ridiculous phase when it comes to fashion, like your fashion style?
0: Oh, dear. All right. We'll tell you.
1: Uh-oh.
0: Mine was really, really, really, really cool, and it made me look like an idiot.
1: Oh,
0: I'll explain next here on Hey, Morton.

0: Anything you want to know, we're answering it right here, right in front of everybody. Just ask us a question in our DMs at Hey Morton.
1: Shanti asked, Hey Morton, if when you were growing up, what was your most ridiculous fashion phase?
0: Okay. D-Rock?
2: FUBU.
1: Oh, no.
2: Dude, let me tell you something. I was so invested in the FUBU. Like, I had every line that they put out. And at the end of the day, like, I found a box full of FUBU platinum jean jackets in the pants to match, dude. That's I was the Canadian tuxedo guy of FUBU. Funny. Like, dude, it was really bad. And it smells exactly the same from when I bought it. And I just want to burn the box. So that's my fashion.
0: I had a Tommy Hilfiger phase.
2: Oh, yeah,
0: Tommy Hilfiger. And it culminated with me in a yellow rain jacket. Now, I bought this rain jacket when I lived in Palm Springs, California. Unlikely to have rain.
2: Don't need it.
0: It does get cold there. So it was nice and warm.
2: Yeah,
0: winters can be cold in the desert, right?
2: Yeah.
0: But it was so bright yellow, you would mistake it for a firefighter's jacket because it reflected in
2: one of those.
0: It car lights got on it. It was one of those.
1: Oh,
0: and it had a giant flag on the back that said, Tommy Hilfiger on it. And I was just like, it looked like something that was more likely counterfeit than real. I'm not sure it was even real. But that was the end of it right there. Like, bro, you went too hard.
2: Right.
0: Yeah.
1: Mine was definitely the punk rock skater girl phase. So I would be wearing skinny jeans, etnies, tennis shoes.
2: Oh, those wide shoes?
0: They were big, flat clogs. They were just like clogs, but shoes.
1: And then a studded belt, because that's where the punk rock came in.
2: Oh, yeah.
1: And I just thought I was so cool. I thought I was like a mix of Avril Lavigne and Shaun White, the snowboarder. And like, I was like, sorry, not Shaun White. I was thinking Tony Hawk. Oh, my God. But I just thought I was the coolest. And mind you, I'm like the tallest in my class all the time. So it's just this like giant, tall, lanky girl in her etnies.
0: Did you have one of those like angled haircuts?
2: Oh, boy.
1: Oh, I did. The side bangs. Yeah, they were harsh.
0: Oh, yeah. I'm totally scarring.
2: Did you beg your mom for a lip ring?
1: No.
2: That
1: would have
2: been
1: no.
2: been like the upper echelon of.
1: Yeah. I would have been disowned, I think.
0: Wow.
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0: We're just going to play a game we play all the time. 7 items, 30 seconds. All you've got to do is list 7 items in 30 seconds. We'll give you the topic, though. Then we'll start the timer. 866-570-1903. We need some contestants who think they could do that. We've got lists. We've got topics. You just got to list 7 items in 30 seconds. And we'll play next right here on Hey Morton.

0: let's play a game called 7 Items 30 Seconds. All you have to do is list 7 items, 30 seconds. We save it for Friday because it's pretty simple, straightforward, and easygoing. Vivian's up first today. Good morning, Vivian. Are you ready for your topic?
1: I am. Good morning.
0: Good morning. All right. 30 seconds on the clock. All you have to do is list 7 of these.
2: Name 7 Justin Bieber songs.
0: Ooh. All right. 7 Justin Bieber songs. On your marks. Get set. Go.
1: Baby. Oh, this is hard. Justin Bieber. Oh, God.
0: I wish I was you.
1: Oh, my God. Oh, this is horrible.
0: We should call this game amnesia.
3: Yeah, right?
1: I know. Oh.
0: Well, you got one. And we don't have a nice parting gift for you, so sorry. You got to do more than
1: right.
0: That. All right, Vivian, have a good weekend. Thanks for playing. Up next today is Monica. Monica, good morning. We've got a different list, but the same 30 seconds. Are you ready?
4: I am ready. Good morning.
0: All right.
3: She sounds focused.
0: List number 3, I don't get.
2: Oh, things you'd just find in that part of the home.
0: Oh, okay.
2: You know?
0: All right.
3: Okay.
0: Let's do this.
2: Okay.
0: Not that list.
2: Okay.
0: All right, here we go. 30 seconds on the clock. Name 7 of these.
2: Name 7 types of music genres.
0: All right. 7 genres of music. On your marks. Get set. Go.
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0: Need 5 more.
4: R&B.
0: You got it. We're giving you a hard time.
3: Yeah.
0: Reggae, hip hop. There you go. That one was super
4: did
0: easy.
4: I get it?
0: You did.
2: Got it.
0: You won.
4: I feel so bad for the previous contestant. I swear I was like, okay, baby. And then that was it. That was it.
0: Yeah.
4: For Justin Bieber.
0: You want to hear the Bieber songs?
4: My God,
0: Adina, read the Bieber list.
2: They're Sorry,
3: yep.
2: Baby. What do you mean? Peaches.
0: Mm-hmm. I got my peaches down in Georgia.
4: Oh, my God. It all makes sense now.
3: Of course.
4: That you're saying it. It's like, oh, yeah.
2: Yummy. Got that yummy, yummy.
0: Okay.
2: The boyfriend one, if I was your boyfriend, that's the clue Rick was trying to give her.
0: Go out and love yourself. All those songs. Yes.
2: So many.
0: We know Bieber. We know the songs. We just don't know their names.
3: Not when we need to.
4: Amnesia. Amnesia.
0: Honestly, you know what's funny? If you had given me that same list, and I look at these titles on a screen every day, I wouldn't remember it.
3: Absolutely not.
0: Yes.
2: Yeah. So weird.
0: Yeah. It's funny. Adina's list today were very hard or easy, because the second list was 7 brands of soda.
3: Oh, my gosh.
0: Come on.
4: Oh, yeah.
0: All right.
4: Come on.
0: 7 music genres. Super easy.
3: Super easy.
0: Yes. Fair foods. Really easy.
2: Oh.
0: Yeah, that would have done it. And then this one I didn't quite get. It was 7 essential kitchen tools. Well, what's essential, right? They're all presented as essential.
3: I need all of them.
0: Yeah, right? That's why the before videos, when they try and sell them. Yeah. Ever have a hard time getting zest off a lemon and it's some lady like throwing lemons at a cheese grater? You're like,
4: It's essential.
0: Here's lemon zest, 3,000. Do you want to try that list for fun? Let's do it. For fun. 30 seconds on the clock. List 7 essential kitchen tools. Let's see what you get. Go.
4: Lemon zester. avocado peeler. spaghetti strainer. Kitchen knife. Strainer. Did I say that?
0: Yeah, colander.
4: Essential.
2: Honestly,
3: you can really just name a wacky contraption.
2: A little harder than you think.
0: Not hard at all. Because all you have to do is say kitchen stuff.
3: That's it.
0: What's not essential in a kitchen?
2: I think it's because like your brain maybe thinks of the first 3-4 that the items you probably maybe used this morning, and then you're like, what else? What else?
3: No,
2: do
3: you
2: I
3: need
2: use?
3: Everything.
0: No,
3: a fork, a knife.
0: I'm going to say something. And
2: a tool.
0: What I think. I think there's going to come a time when you flip and you become a lover of doing cooking. Right? You're not at that point yet. So essential kitchen tools to you is a stumper. Everyone else is like.
3: Pots, pans.
0: Potato matcher, pots, pans, microwave,
3: cheese grater,
0: tongs, grater, ladle. Yeah, to us, we use it all
3: spatula.
0: The time. You're like, what are these things?
3: A whisker.
0: What does this do?
4: Whisker, yeah, whisker.
0: Yeah, whisker. Well, you know what? Rolling pin.
4: Yeah.
0: I'm going to say it right now, even though this has nothing to do with our game. There's going to come a day when Adina comes in and she is going to start becoming a crazy baker, cooker.
3: Oh, yeah.
2: Like, yes.
3: And she's going to bring it all to
2: work. That's how you know I've been, like, cloned. And it's not really me.
0: No, I promise you.
3: What did you do with
0: come
3: Adina?
0: Come in one day and go, I...

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1: We're going to call Melissa. She works at an obstetrician's office, and we're going to tell her we have a brand new medical device we'd like to come by. It helps men understand the feeling that women have when they're in labor. It's a corset. Just kind of put it on and cinch it down.
2: Oh my gosh.
1: So you know what it's like to have a baby. It's our phone prank, the phone, Jibba. Next here on Hey Morton.

0: We're going to call Melissa. She works at an obstetrician's office, and we're going to tell her we have a brand new medical device we'd like to come by. It helps men understand the feeling that women have when they're in labor. It's a corset. Just kind of put it on and cinch it down.
1: Oh, my gosh.
0: So you know what it's like to have a baby. It's our phone prank, the phone, Jibba.
2: Thanks for calling University Women's Health. My name is Melissa. How may I help you?
0: Melissa, hi. My name is Rick Johnson. I'm with Elder Pack Solutions. I sent you guys an email. I don't know if you got it. We're coming to town on the 17th. Does that sound familiar?
2: No, I don't remember receiving this email, but I'd be more than happy to help you.
0: Okay. Well, what we do is we're a government-funded program that helps increase awareness for families that are expecting children. And so we have a luxury coach that we bring with us. We travel from city to city. And what we do is we ask expectant families to come in, and they sit down on a presentation about the labor, postnatal, what they're going to experience and how to manage that. A lot of the expectant fathers probably show up and are a little overwhelmed. Would you agree?
2: Yes, definitely.
0: Yeah. So what we do is, when part of the presentation is we put them in our labor device, we call it, and this labor device helps contract part of their body so they can understand the pain and the possible dangers that go along with going through labor. So they kind of get that experience. So
2: okay. Is it something electronic? I'd have to double check with the doctors to see if it's anything invasive.
0: No. It's not invasive at all. I can describe the device. Would you like to know? It's basically, it's a cloth and wire device with laces along one side of it, and we cinch it down really tight. So that way they get a feeling for what labor feels like. And we're telling them, like, you know, your wife could be, I mean, some women are in labor up to 3 hours, 3.5 hours. They're experiencing this. And so it helps convey to them what actual labor feels like and gives them more empathy. They take it a little more seriously.
2: I don't think we'd want to do that part. I think that part we'd skip.
0: You really? Why is that?
2: It just doesn't give a correct description of what labor and the dangers of labor were.
0: Oh,
2: feeling.
0: No, it does. You should see the men while we're cinching it down. They're like, oh, I can't breathe. They get the idea real quick.
2: Okay,
0: you know.
2: But that's not what women go through.
0: Excuse me? I'm an expert on this. They do. That's exactly what they go through. It's hard for them to breathe, and they're breathing really fast. They start sweating, and they're like, oh, the guy's like, oh, I can't breathe. It's exactly the same as labor.
2: But how would you know if you're not a woman?
0: Well, you don't have to be a woman to know when someone describes to you, like, yeah, it was painful. I was like, insides were being squeezed. It's the same thing. How different can it be?
2: A lot different.
0: Really?
2: It's not the same thing. Yes, really.
0: Really? Okay, well, I'm not trying to be rude, but I've been doing this for a while. You think I would know, right?
2: No, because you haven't had children, so you have nothing to compare it to.
0: So I have to be in this for like 3 hours to know what it's like to have a labor like a woman. Is that what you're saying?
2: I think you need to actually give birth to see what it's
0: We both know that's
2: like a woman.
0: I know. We both know that's not going to happen. That's very narrow-minded.
2: You're saying this device is cloth, wire, and laces?
0: Yes.
2: That sounds like a corset.
0: Yeah, you could call it that. It's laces, and we squeeze it down, and the guy's like, oh, do you know how uncomfortable that is? It's extremely uncomfortable. Okay, then you understand what it's like to have a baby.
2: I understand what it's like to have a baby because I've had a baby.
0: Right.
2: It does not feel like wearing a corset.
0: Well, it does. I'm sorry, but I beg to differ with you. It really does. Having a baby is exactly like...
2: No, I have to disagree with you. I'm sorry.
0: Oh, really?
2: To be quite honest with you, I think it's very rude. I think you have a lot of angry wives. You're comparing wearing a corset.
0: Excuse me, it's uncomfortable. We get it. Look, if it was that hard, not everybody could do it. And yet, look at all the people that have babies. It's obviously not that hard. So just let us show up. Let us put the device on these men.
2: Sorry. We can't be a part of something like that.
0: Really? You really? That's so outrageous.
2: I don't have a lot of angry pregnant women.
0: Oh, really? And what are they going to do? What are they going to do? Exactly.
2: Because that's not what labor feels like. It does not feel like wearing a corset.
0: Okay, how is putting a corset on different than labor? What's the big
2: pain?
0: Difference?
2: It's
0: the pain is
2: uncomfortable.
0: Oh, have you tried one of these corsets? The pain is intense. You can. You probably have never felt a pain like this except for childbirth.
2: Sorry. I'm going to have to let you go.
0: Oh, really?
2: We don't want any part
0: of this. How about this? Okay, how about this? One last thing. How about this? We'll just come and do a prank call on you. How's that?
2: A prank call? What are you talking about?
0: This is a prank call. It's Rick. It's the phone, Jibba.
2: Oh, my God.
0: Have you heard the phone, Jibba, before?
2: Yes. Oh, my God. I had no idea. I was really getting so mad and disgusted.
0: You didn't seem that mad. Were you really getting furious?
2: Yes, I was. But, you know, I'm in a professional setting. I have to kind of keep calm.
0: Yeah.
2: Oh, my God.

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1: You know, with all of, you know, summer being here and just all the nostalgic feelings, I just thought, let's skip right to it. Tell us your summer camp horror stories.
2: Ooh. You went to summer camp. Tell us your horror story that is fun.
1: Right.
2: Or maybe tragic, but nevertheless a good story.
1: Yeah.
2: Our phone number is 866-570-1903. Did you go to summer camp?
1: Absolutely. Me and my sister.
2: Did you, Adina?
3: No.
2: I never did either.
1: Really?
2: Yeah.
1: Well, you had a lot of work to do on the farm. So.
2: Yeah, we had a farm. So yeah. No.
3: Like, that was the summer camp.
1: My parents were like, you're not going to sit around and play video games all day. You're going to get out and be active. So they just shipped us off. Like,
2: really?
1: Oh, yeah.
2: What was your horror story?
1: Okay. So there was a older camp counselor at this place, and for some reason, he thought, okay, maybe I can get across to these kids and just come in from time to time as a Cape Crusader. And he would call himself Captain Fitness because they would always try to, you know, inject healthy activities or, you know, eat your vegetables or this and that. Fitness, yada, yada, yada. Well, his tagline was like always, he would go, and remember, kids, always remember, make sure your pee-pee's clear. And we'd be like, what?
2: Clear of what?
1: Just clear.
2: Oh, like your urine.
1: Yeah.
2: Oh.
3: Ew.
2: I thought you meant the actual thing.
1: No. And we're like,
3: what?
1: Huh?
2: Clear of.
1: Now, you say that to a kid. You're like, dude, like, that's, ew, get away from it.
2: And he would say that?
1: Yeah.
2: Make sure your pee-pee's clear.
3: Yeah. He had a tagline. That's even, who did he think he was?
1: Who approved that?
3: Like, yeah.
2: Well, here's the weird thing. Okay. What would make it cloudy? I don't even understand that.
1: Well, he was basically saying, like, when you eat unhealthy foods, like, your urine is yellow. I can't believe we're talking about urine.
3: Like, not drinking enough water.
1: Right.
3: Okay. I get it, but it's like a weird.
2: But
3: it's
2: clear is weird. Like, so pale weird. Is a better word than, right?
1: It's so weird.
2: Clear, you're like, well, it's not cloudy.
1: And that's the thing. You walk away, like, with so many questions. You're like, why is he even saying this?
2: Yeah, I got a bunch, and I'm an adult. That is weird.
1: It made summer camp very weird.
2: Yeah.
1: Yeah.
2: What was it? Super Fitness was his name? Or
1: Captain Fitness.
2: Captain Fitness.
1: Like, he phoned it in even on the title of his character.
2: Hey, it's Captain Fitness. And remember, make sure your pee-pee's clear.
1: And I swear his cape was like a red towel. It was really
3: he
1: weird, dude.
3: He actually wore a cape?
1: Yes. That's and a mask and everything.
2: That's questionable on his involvement. I don't know if he worked there.
3: I don't either. Right?
2: I feel like your recollection is a lot of suggestion, not a lot of reality. That's funny. Or what? Somebody should have said that. Or what? You're not eating healthy? Yeah, what do I do about it?
1: We're just shell-shocked at it.
2: Like, yeah, I'd be shell-shocked too. Like, huh? You look at your friend like, that's weird, man.
1: He would leave and he would turn around real quick. And one more thing. Make sure your pee-pee's clear, kids. You're like, well, okay. I guess we'll play basketball now.
2: So far, so good. All right. What was your summer camp horror story? Just something wasn't quite right with summer camp. 866-570-1903. 866-570-1903. Tell us your summer camp horror story. Was it weird? Was it dangerous? Was it odd? Are you still scratching your head? 866-570-1903. Your summer camp horror story. We want to hear yours and what you went through. Next, here on Hey Morton.

0: It is Hey Morning with Adina, D-Rock, and me, Rick.
1: In light of it being summertime, let's get a little nostalgic. And I wanted to just bring up, funny-wise, what was your summer camp horror story? I know we got some out here.
0: Yeah, if you went to summer camp, what was the left turn that happened at your summer camp? We had a I didn't go to summer camp, but we did have a bookmobile show up in my neighborhood when I was a young, young kid. And the lady came in the house and taught us all how to make Bisquick biscuit pizzas.
1: Oh, dude.
2: Oh.
0: And I was kind of like, I think we're poor. I don't think they're doing this in the good neighborhoods. They didn't send the librarian to teach us loser kids how to, like, take Bisquick and put ground beef and ketchup on it and call it a pizza.
1: Oh, my God.
0: Even at that age, like, I think it was, like, 9 years old.
1: Yeah.
0: And my mom wasn't there. It's like another mom down the street brought her kid down.
1: Oh, okay.
0: And it was like five of us kids just standing in my kitchen. And she's like, now smooth out your biscuits. And we did on a, you know, cookie sheet.
1: Uh-huh.
0: And we all pushed out the little biscuit. And then here, put some ketchup on it. So we're like pouring regular Heinz ketchup on it. Now sprinkle some of this ground beef and a little bit of cheese. And we were watching it cook up in the oven. All right. And we sat there and ate our crunchy, nasty pizzas. They were not good.
1: Hey, it was your first DIY, though.
0: I mean, I just looked at the whole situation. Finally, I think I was in like third grade. I just looked at it and thought to myself, I don't think they're doing this in the nice neighborhoods.
2: Yep.
0: I think I finally realized what part of the ladder I'm on. I think this is a hood neighborhood. Look at all those kids. We're all dirty. We all look like Pigpen from Peanuts.
1: Yeah.
0: I don't think this is privilege. It doesn't look like it. All right. 866-570-1903. What horror story do you have from summer camp? D-Rock had a summer camp where the camp counselor called himself what?
1: Captain Fitness. And his goal was to make sure that you ate right and that your pee-pee was clear.
2: What?
1: So weird,
0: dude. He would turn around at the very end, look at the kids, and go, and hey, kids, remember, make sure your pee-pee's clear.
1: We'd be all like, what?
0: Like, all right.
2: Okay.
0: I will make sure.
1: Yeah.
0: Thank you.
1: How do I check in? And,
0: close attention.
1: Yeah.
0: Yeah. All right. 866-570-1903. Claire is on the phone. Claire, hey, what's up?
3: Hey.
0: So what happened?
3: Oh, man. All right. Unfortunately, we were at a extreme sports camp out in the desert, and we had tent buddies, so I was tent buddies with one of my good friends, and we go to sleep. We had a long day out in the desert. We were tired. We go to sleep. It's really quiet. All of a sudden, I wake up to the sound of water running. So my friend, I'm very disoriented, and I wake up, and apparently my friend got stuck in our tent because our zipper had rusted. So, and then my friend had to go to the bathroom really bad.
1: Oh.
3: So I'll leave the rest to your imagination.
2: Ew.
0: No, don't. Tell us more. Don't leave it to my imagination. Was it?
3: Let's just say no tent could have been too big.
0: Oh, you would think you would want to just kind of go in the corner. Now, I'm going to say something that's semi-graphic, but or at least try and squeeze. I guess, well, what are you going to do? I'm thinking from a guy's perspective.
3: Right.
0: You know what I mean? You're like, well, you could just kind of try and find a tiny hole to.
1: Do you have a pocket knife? You know, cut a hole, man.
0: Yeah, right? Something. Guess it's,
3: yeah. We didn't have that option.
0: Yeah, I understand. Oh. Shucks. Oh. Well, there you go. Good thing about it is the desert drains pretty quick. So I'm a bright side type of guy. So there you go.
3: Yeah.
0: Oh, that's great. Well, you'll never forget it, right? Do you go camping now?
3: Solo, yes.
0: No more tent buddies.
1: No more.
0: Sorry.
3: Yeah. Oh,
0: Claire, that's,
3: no thanks.
0: That's great. Thank you, hon.
3: Yeah.
0: All right, Danny's on the phone. Hey, Danny, give us your summer camp horror story.
4: Oh, man, you know, I went to a Christian camp growing up. I remember when I was a kid, we went to Mexico, and we took my great-grandma with us, and she fell asleep next to a wall next to our camp, and some guys went and put some beer bottles around them. So one of my crazy uncles went over, you know, was yelling at people, and all of a sudden, I see him knock two dudes out, and my aunts are trying to, like, scurry me back into the tent so I don't see anything.
1: Look away, look away.
0: Hell of a summer camp.
4: Yeah, and then after that, we went fishing, and I ended up catching a sea snake, and that freaked everybody out because I came walking into camp, guys, what is this, guys? And everyone's jumping around trying to, you know, get away from this thing. And then we bought motorcycles, and I ended up riding a three-wheeler out in the flats and by the ocean. I ended up tipping it over, and then the tide started coming in. The tide came in quick. So for me, this whole experience was exciting to me. But for them, they were like, you screwed up my motorcycle. You dropped an extremely poisonous snake in our camp. And then your uncle beat up some, like, two dudes.
1: So you're Indiana Jones. Sea serpents.
0: Oh, Danny, that's great. Thank you, man.
4: Of course.
0: Yeah, you bet. Whoa. Because everyone else is horror. Yeah. Danny was a problem.
1: It's you, man.
0: He's like, I was the horror in my summer camp. That was so random. Yeah. Wow, that was great.
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12: Slowly but surely, AI is seeping its way into every corner of our lives. One area perhaps I didn't expect is diet advice. A new study out of Turkey found that chatbots are recommending to teen boys and girls that they restrict their daily calories to dangerously low levels and eat a balance of nutrients that are kind of out of whack. Remember, teenagers are growing, one pediatrician told us. If they aren't getting enough nutrition, it can really stunt their growth on a number of levels. And in extreme cases, it can lead to significant health consequences. Large language models, LLMs, they are designed to agree with you. So if you're looking to lose weight, they're going to push you pretty hard in that direction. They also sometimes don't know how to tell the difference between good information and bad information. And you know who does? Your doctor. I'm Dr. Sanjay Gupta, helping you live a better life.
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1: I wish I could take my eyeballs out of my head, wash them, and then put them back in after watching a new show that I discovered. You guys, I have found the most disturbing, disgusting dating show on the planet. Actually, I'm not sure how it's able to be on. It's lasted 6 seasons, apparently.
2: Whoa.
1: I don't know how. It should be illegal.
2: You just found out about it now. Really?
1: I just found out. It wow. should be illegal. Absolutely, 100%. I'm going to share what it is. I'm warning you. 100%. This is like a full-on. I'm warning you. If you watch it, you will want to wish you could, like, take your eyeballs out and wash them yourself.
2: Oh, man. Find out what this is next here on Hey Morton.

0: anything you want to know, we'll answer it. You just hit us up in the DMs at Hey Morton.
1: Brooklyn, ask Hey Morton, which decade, in your opinion, had the best fashion trends?
0: All right, so what do you think?
1: I'm going to say the early... Do not hate me. Early 2000s.
0: Wrong. Who? What do you think? I want to hear why you say that, but first I want to get everyone's guess.
2: I'd say the 60s.
0: The 60s, okay.
2: Yeah. Yeah.
0: I'm going to say 1945 to 1955. So that decade, that area, here's why I'm making my case. The clothing was so well made. It was tailored. The fabrics were really good. And it was classic American clothing where people still had respect for wearing, like, you would dress decent if you're going on a plane.
2: Mm-hmm.
0: There wasn't like this big split of like different people wearing different stuff. It was all pretty standard. And like when I go into my grandpa's closet, a lot of his old clothes are still there. Man, they were so well made. Mm-hmm. They were really nice and they lasted for a long, long time. And sure. So you had well-made clothes that lasted a long time and they looked good on most people.
2: Mm, yeah.
0: And that's why I think it's better than the 2000s because a lot of that was just garbage you could throw out. You can't wear it later. Like 40s or 50s clothes, you could wear in the 60s, 70s, 80s. They might not look current, but they definitely looked nice.
1: True.
0: That's a good guess.
1: Okay.
0: Why? What do you got for 2000? I think Claire's Boutique. Really?
1: Honestly, and I think it's because it's the opposite of what you just described. It was more fast fashion, bad quality. It was crazy designs and patterns and colors and jewels. Everything was bedazzled, but it was fun. Like, and it was a type of fun where you're right. You can't really wear
0: it. Not for guys.
1: Ed Hardy, come on.
0: I don't know if you know this, but most people never wore Ed Hardy because it was douchey.
2: It was a small population that wore that. Yeah.
0: Sorry, that seemed appealing.
1: What guys were wearing actually at that time, but the girls, at least I know for that, it just seemed, it was like a little capsule of like, yes, it was only that decade and it could only work for that decade.
2: But the juicy sweats.
1: Yes. And everyone had so many different, I feel like that's when you saw people actually start having style.
2: Yeah.
1: Like, not the conformed, like, uniformed, like, oh, this is what we wear to work or this is what we wear to school. It was like, finally, people started having, like, oh, I like this.
0: Everything you're saying, D-Rock could say the exact same thing about the 60s.
1: Yeah.
0: Right?
1: What you got, D-Rock?
0: Wild patterns.
2: Yeah.
0: Really unique cuts of clothing, bell bottoms and bedazzled jeans and wild, crazy paisley outfits and silk blouses and
2: scarves. It was super colorful and, like, not even tapping into the hippie scene. I'm talking about, like, the adults that would wear slacks and a button up just to go to a hardware store. I've seen so many photos of my grandfather, like, leaning on his car. He would lease, like, a new Cadillac, like, every year. And he had a suit that matched the car. Like, he was very, very heavy on, like, fashion. Like, wearing suits just to go to the movies. Full suit.
0: You look at that, you could say that about the 60s as well. They were just very fashion forward. It's known for its fashion to the point now where you can still buy just 60s era clothing costumes at a costume store.
2: Yeah, dude, a sports coat.
0: It was so well defined by
1: that. Have you been to Plato's Closet? They have from the early 2000s. Oh, tank tops and miniskirts.
0: I'm not validating what you're saying, but I don't think it was unique. I think it was just a cycle that you were in. You just aren't aware of anything outside of what you liked. But for Dina, the best era was the early 2000s.
2: Got it.
0: Yeah. For everyone else, who knows? Was there even fashion before that?
2: Who knows?
0: Yes. Who knows? Before that, we're all wearing overalls and sitting on wagons, chewing pieces of wheat. Yeehaw. Oh, that's good.
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0: All right, what is the score this month?
1: 8-5.
0: Oh, so D-Rock's pulling ahead.
1: Just a little. Smidge.
0: It's more than a smidge, three games.
4: Just a zhuzh.
0: That's more than half a week. You need a win right now, Adina, just to really stay in it. All right. Help Adina. Vibe with Adina. 866-570-1903. We want you to play guess words. And here's how it works. You just guess words from the clues that you get from D-Rock or Adina. A couple things. One, pay attention to that timer.
1: Yes.
0: If you get stumped for 1 second, say pass and move on.
2: Keep it moving.
0: Yes. The second one is just throw out words. You can guess more than one word. You can guess 30 words on any given clue that you get. And sometimes that helps. You know, you're like, timer, stopwatch, clock, wristwatch. It helps.
2: Yeah.
0: Because the minute you get it right, we'll go, yes, and we move on. So those are some helps for you. And no more help after this. 866-570-1903. Good luck. It's Guess Words. Let's play next here on Hey Morton.

0: it's time to play Guess Words. Rachel is up first today. Rachel thinks that she can vibe with you, Adina. Rachel, are you ready to play with Adina?
1: I sure am.
0: All right. The vibe is going to be strong. We'll see how many words you guys can guess. You're up first today, so let's see how well you do. 30 seconds on the clock. Say pass if you get stumped. On your marks, get set, go.
2: I say bless you when you...
1: sneeze.
2: Yes, you use a blank to blow your nose into it.
1: Tissue.
2: Yes. A bunch of pieces put together to create a photo is called a...
1: collage.
2: Another word. You buy it.
1: Montage.
2: It comes in like 1,000 pieces.
1: Collage, tape, pass.
2: Okay, you learn 3 + 3 in blank class.
1: Math.
2: Yes, opposite of something untrue, you want the 100%...
1: Oh. Fact.
0: Fact is right. You can say opposite of fiction.
2: Yeah, I wasn't sure if you would say
3: fiction. Yeah.
0: The word that you didn't get right is you want to solve a crossword
1: puzzle.
2: Crossword. That bugs because I don't do crossword puzzles. I only do normal puzzles.
0: It doesn't bug you, it bugs her. Yeah, so you guys got 4 today. You
2: able to get average.
0: No, I'm sorry, 3. She didn't get fact in time.
1: Right.
0: Yeah, shucks. Oh. The buzzer sounded first. So you got 3. You know what? That's a vibe. Not the best vibe, but you know what? It doesn't matter because Jessica hasn't played yet. We're going to find out whether or not Jessica can match 3. Maybe it's a tie game or 4. Maybe they win. Let's see what happens. Sit tight. Jessica, you and D-Rock need to get 4 to win.
4: Oh, man. Okay.
3: Oh, man.
4: No, we got this.
3: Oh, okay. I was like,
0: it did sound a little desperate.
3: Let's go. Some confidence, girl. Let's go.
0: 4. I only got 30 seconds. All right. Here we go. Say pass if you get stumped. On your marks. Get set. Go.
3: Another word for the police. Call the...
4: cops.
3: Yes. What do you do in a marathon? You don't walk. You...
4: run.
3: This bird represents America. The bald...
4: eagle.
3: Yes. This is a giant ship. Back in the day, it sank and when it hit a iceberg.
4: Titanic.
3: Yes. Graffiti is spray...
4: paint.
3: Yes. You need Geico is what? It's car
4: insurance.
3: Yes.
4: Car insurance.
3: The opposite of narrow is something very
4: wide.
3: When you go bowling, you roll a ball down a bowling
4: lane. Alley.
0: Alley is the word. The buzzer sounded. Otherwise, you guys would have got 8. You got 7 today. That's good.
3: Dang.
0: That's really good. Yeah. Dang. Adina, you know what's, here's what's not fair. Adina got hung up on one word and when she was trying to define it, and that's what ate up all the time.
3: That's all, yeah.
0: You just, if you get hung up on a word, it really does, it by every second, it takes you like 5 seconds away from
3: totally.
0: Winning.
2: Say pass.
3: Yeah.
2: Say pass.
3: Yeah, I know, right? Yeah.
0: It really is. For people that are listening, it say pass if you get stumped because it really does help preserve your time.
3: The moment you get hung up.
0: Yeah.
2: And it helps me move on. From
0: all
2: choking,
0: right.
2: I mean.
0: Yeah.
3: Oh, my God.
0: Speaking of moving on, thank you for playing Guess Words here on Hey Morton.
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2: It's our phone prank, the phone jibba. Barb is kind of a hothead. She works at a recycling center. And I'm going to call her up and go, Barb, you never...

0: Never met me, but I just bought a motorcycle, and I'll be by this afternoon. I need you to come out and video me with your phone popping a wheelie so I can show all my friends I know how to do it. I'll see you outside, 1:30. I'll give you the nut clusters. I'm going to pop a wheelie and we're good.
1: My manager will be here at that time frame, and that is not a good idea if you need to try to do something like
0: take
1: that.
0: Take your break at 1:30. I'll be there, nut clusters, wheelie, text, done. 5 minutes. Come on, you're not thinking this through.
1: No, I think you're not thinking it through.
0: Oh, come on. Who doesn't want a box of nut clusters for just taking a video? Come on. Wow. It's our phone prank, the phone, Jibba. Next here on Hey Morton.

0: I'm about to call Barb, who works at a recycling center, and say, hey, you don't know me, but I just bought a motorcycle, and I need you to come outside this afternoon and film me going by on my motorcycle popping a wheelie, because I want to show everybody. You've never met me, but just, hey, help me out here, woman. It's our phone prank, the phone, Jibba.
1: This is Barb.
0: Barb, hi, my name is Rick. Listen, I wanted to know, are you going to be there at 1:30 today?
1: Yes, I will be here at 1:30.
0: Okay. I need your help with something. I'll be coming by right about that time. Do you have a phone that takes video?
1: Yes.
0: Okay. I just got a motorcycle, and I just learned how to do a wheelie on it, but I can't do it for very long. And I keep telling everybody, hey, come outside, I'm doing a wheelie. They always miss it, and they don't want to wait for me to do it again. So here's what I'm going to do. I can come by about 1:30. If you could just come outside and just roll footage as I come by and catch me, that way I could send it to my friends and be like, hey, I told you I could do a wheelie.
2: Oh, my God.
0: Hello?
1: Wait, so you want me to record you?
0: Yeah. Is that cool?
1: I don't know that that's... that's not something that we do here.
0: No, I'm not coming to you guys for, what is it, recycling or whatever. I need someone to capture me doing a wheelie, and you guys have the perfect street because there's no traffic. You'd be able to record it on your phone, and then I could send that to my friends. I'll call you, like, right before and tell you, like, hey, I'm doing a wheelie, and you can capture it.
1: This is a place of business.
0: No, I understand that. Listen, this is just going to... I know, this is just going to take a minute. It's not going to take that long. How about this? Do you like macadamia nuts?
1: Yes.
0: All right. Well, I just had a friend give me some Hawaiian Host chocolate-covered macadamia nut clusters. I'll trade you that if you'll record me on your phone doing a wheelie. That sounds like a fair trade, right? It'll take you like a minute, and then I'll get on my motorcycle, and I'll just do a few passes. Wait, you would really be helping me. What?
1: On a motorcycle?
0: Yes, on a motorcycle. I just got the motorcycle. Is it really that hard?
1: Bike.
0: No, yes, people call a motorcycle a bike. What difference does it make? Are you going to help me or not?
1: I don't think that this is a good idea, sweetie.
0: Why don't you think this is a good idea?
1: Well, if you're doing the wheelie in the vicinity of the recycle center, there's sometimes broken glass.
0: Just meet me outside at 1:30. I'll give you the nut clusters. I'll get back out on the street. I'll do a couple wheelies. You capture the video. You text it to me. We're done. You never see me again, okay?
1: Sweetie, you're getting rude.
0: I'm not being rude. I'm just asking you to help me out.
1: You said you want to send this to your friends. Why don't you have your friends record it?
0: Because every time they're out there, they get tired of waiting for me to do the wheeling, and they go back inside.
1: So why don't you tell them to be somewhere at 1:30?
0: I'm asking you to be at a place you're already going to be at, and you're getting nut clusters. You said you like nut clusters.
1: I'm working.
0: Oh, it's going to take a minute. It's going to take 1 minute, okay? I'll see you outside, 1:30. I'll give you the nut clusters. I'm going to pop a wheelie and we're good.
1: My manager will be here at that time frame, and that is not a good idea if you decide to do something like that.
0: Your break at 1:30. I'll be there. Nut clusters, wheelie, text, done. 5 minutes. Come on, you're not thinking this through.
1: No, I think you're not thinking it through.
0: Come on.
1: You sound like a grown man who wants to play with teenagers.
0: Well, I don't want to play with teenagers. I just want to prove to my friends that I could do a wheelie, and you're not helping out.
1: You shouldn't be calling a place of business. We're trying to get things done here.
0: Well, and
1: you shouldn't
0: so am
1: be
0: I.
1: Calling, wasting people's time with things.
0: Well,
1: like this.
0: Unless of course it's like a big prank call.
1: What?
0: Barb, this is a prank call. I'm not really doing a wheelie.
1: At first, when you started, I thought you were a kid, and then you said a motorbike, and I was so confused, and all I saw was there's going to be an ambulance at the end of the cul-de-sac.
0: Hey, man, that's exciting.
1: Picking you up.

0: Anything you want to know, we're answering it right here, right in front of everybody. Just ask us a question in our DMs at Hey Morton.
1: Shanti asked, Hey Morton, if when you were growing up, what was your most ridiculous fashion phase?
0: Okay. D-Rock?
2: FUBU.
1: Oh, no.
2: Dude, let me tell you something. I was so invested in the FUBU. Like, I had every line that they put out. And at the end of the day, like, I found a box full of FUBU platinum jean jackets in the pants to match, dude. That's I was the Canadian tuxedo guy of FUBU. Funny. Like, it was really bad. And it smells exactly the same from when I bought it. And I just want to burn the box. So that's my fashion.
0: I had a Tommy Hilfiger phase. Tommy Hilfiger, and it culminated with me in a yellow rain jacket. Now, I bought this rain jacket when I lived in Palm Springs, California. Unlikely to have rain.
2: Don't need it.
0: It does get cold there, so it was nice and warm.
2: Yeah,
0: like the winters can be cold in the desert, right?
2: Yeah.
0: But it was so bright yellow, you would mistake it for a firefighter's jacket because it reflected in
2: one of those.
0: It car lights got on it. It was one of those. It had a giant flag on the back that said, Tommy Hilfiger on it. And I was just like, it looked like something that was more likely counterfeit than real. I'm not sure it was even real. But that was the end of it right there. Like, bro, you went too hard.
2: Right.
0: Yeah.
1: Mine was definitely the punk rock skater girl phase. So I would be wearing skinny jeans, at knees, tennis shoes.
2: Oh, those wide shoes?
0: They were big, flat clogs. They were just like clogs, but shoes.
1: And then a studded belt, because that's where the punk rock came in.
2: Oh, yeah.
1: And I just thought I was so cool. I thought I was like a mix of Avril Lavigne and Shaun White, the snowboarder. And like, I was like, sorry, not Shaun White. I was thinking Tony Hawk. Oh, my God. But I just thought I was the coolest. And mind you, I'm like the tallest in my class all the time. So it's just this like giant, tall, lanky girl in her etnies.
0: Did you have one of those like angled haircuts?
2: Oh, boy.
1: Oh, I did. The side bangs. Yeah, they were harsh.
0: Oh, yeah. I'm totally scarring.
2: Did you beg your mom for a lip ring?
1: No.
2: That
1: would have
2: been
1: no.
2: been like the upper echelon of.
1: Yeah. I would have been disowned, skate. I think.
0: Wow.
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0: We're just going to play a game we play all the time. 7 items, 30 seconds. All you've got to do is list 7 items in 30 seconds. We'll give you the topic, though. Then we'll start the timer. 866-570-1903. We need some contestants who think they could do that. We've got lists. We've got topics. You just got to list 7 items in 30 seconds. And we'll play next right here on Hey Morton.

0: let's play a game called 7 Items, 30 Seconds. All you have to do is list 7 items, 30 seconds. We save it for Friday because it's pretty simple, straightforward, and easygoing. Vivian's up first today. Good morning, Vivian. Are you ready for your topic?
1: I am. Good morning.
0: Good morning. All right. 30 seconds on the clock. All you have to do is list 7 of these.
2: Name 7 Justin Bieber songs.
0: Ooh. All right. 7 Justin Bieber songs. On your marks. Get set. Go.
1: Baby. This is hard. Justin Bieber. Oh, God.
0: I wish I was you.
1: Oh, my God. Oh, this is horrible.
0: We should call this game amnesia.
3: Yeah, right?
1: I know. Oh.
0: Well, you got one. And we don't have a nice parting gift for you, so sorry. You got to do more than that. All right, Vivian, have a good weekend. Thanks for playing. Up next today is Monica. Monica, good morning. We've got a different list, but the same 30 seconds. Are you ready?
4: I am ready. Good morning.
0: All right.
3: She sounds focused.
0: List number 3, I don't get.
2: Oh, things you'd just find in that part of the home.
0: Oh, okay. You know?
3: All right. Okay.
0: Let's do this.
2: Okay.
0: Not that list.
2: Okay.
0: All right, here we go. 30 seconds on the clock. Name 7 of these.
2: Name 7 types of music genres.
0: All right. 7 genres of music. On your marks, get set, go.
4: Pop, R&B, classical, country, rock, hard rock, blues, jazz.
0: Need 5 more.
4: R&B.
0: You got it. We're giving you a hard time.
3: Yeah.
0: Reggae, hip hop. There you go. That one was super
4: did
0: easy.
4: I get it?
0: You did.
2: You got it.
0: You won.
4: I feel so bad for the previous contestant. I swear I was like, okay, baby. And then like that was it. That was it.
0: Yeah.
4: For Justin Bieber.
0: You want to hear the Bieber songs?
4: My God,
0: Adina, read the Bieber list.
2: They're Sorry,
3: yep.
2: Baby. What do you mean? Peaches.
0: Mm-hmm. I got my peaches down in Georgia.
4: Oh, my God. It all makes sense now.
3: Of course.
4: That you're saying it. It's like, oh, yeah.
2: Yummy. Got that yummy, yummy.
0: Okay.
2: The boyfriend one, if I was your boyfriend, that's the clue Rick was trying to give her.
0: Go out and love yourself. All those songs. Yes.
2: So many.
0: We know Bieber. We know the songs. We just don't know their names.
3: Yeah. Not when we need to.
4: Amnesia. Yeah. Amnesia.
0: Honestly, you know what's funny? If you had given me that same list, and I look at these titles on a screen every day, I wouldn't remember it.
3: Absolutely not.
0: Yes.
2: Yeah. So weird.
0: Yeah. It's funny. Adina's list today were very hard or easy, because the second list was 7 brands of soda.
3: Oh, my gosh.
0: Come on.
4: Oh, yeah.
0: All right.
4: Come on.
0: 7 music genres. Super easy.
3: Super easy.
0: Yes. Fair foods. Really easy.
2: Oh.
0: Yep, that would have done it. And then this one I didn't quite get. It was 7 essential kitchen tools. Well, what's essential, right? They're all presented as essential.
3: I need all of them.
0: Yeah, right?
2: No.
0: That's why the before videos when they try and sell them. Yeah. Ever have a hard time getting zest off a lemon and it's some lady like throwing lemons at a cheese grater? You're like,
4: It's essential.
0: Here's lemon zest, 3,000. Do you want to try that list for fun? Let's do it for fun. 30 seconds on the clock. List 7 essential kitchen tools. Let's see what you get. Go.
4: Lemon zester, avocado peeler, spaghetti strainer, kitchen knife, strainer. Did I say that?
0: Yeah, colander.
4: Essential.
2: Honestly,
3: you can really just
4: colander,
3: name a wacky contraption.
2: A little harder than you think.
0: Not hard at all. Because all you have to do is say kitchen stuff.
3: That's it.
0: What's not essential in a kitchen?
2: I think it's because like your brain maybe thinks of the first 3-4 that. The items you probably maybe used this morning, and then you're like, what else? What else?
3: No,
2: do I
3: you
2: use?
3: Need everything.
0: No,
3: a fork, a knife.
0: I'm going to say something. And
2: a tool.
0: What I think. I think there's going to come a time when you flip and you become a lover of doing cooking, right? You're not at that point yet. So, essential kitchen tools to you is a stumper. Everyone else is like,
3: pots, pans.
0: Potato matcher, pots, pans, microwave,
3: cheese grater.
0: Tongs, grater, ladle. Yeah, to us, we use it all
3: spatula.
0: The time. You're like, what are these things?
3: A whisker.
0: What does this do?
4: Whisker, yeah, whisker.
0: Yeah.
4: A whisker.
0: Well, you know what? Rolling pin. There's,
4: yeah.
0: I'm going to say it right now, even though this has nothing to do with our game. There's going to come a day when Adina comes in and she is going to start becoming a crazy baker, cooker.
3: Oh, yeah.
2: Like, yes.
3: And she's going to bring it all to
2: work. That's
3: yep.
2: how you know I've been, like, cloned. And it's not really me.
0: No, nope. I promise you.
3: What did you do with
0: Adina? Come in one day and go, I made this last night. I made that last night. I'm like, I saw it coming. Buy an Ina Garten cookbook and that's
3: no.
0: it.
2: Oh, yep. God.
0: There you go. Well, you know what, Monica? Congratulations. You won today.
4: Thank you. Thank you, guys.
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20: For the ninth year in a row, Finland has been named the happiest country in the world. That's according to the World Happiness Report put out every year by the Wellbeing Research Center at the University of Oxford in the UK. Two other Nordic nations, Iceland and Denmark, came in at numbers 2 and 3. Now, having spent quite a bit of time in these countries over my 2.5 decades as a journalist, I can tell you that this is not at all that surprising. There's an entirely different way of thinking in these countries. We before me, you might say. In other words, the mentality is less adversarial and much more, we're all in this together. One other interesting thing that came up was that no matter where someone lived, the more time they spent on social media, the less happy they were. Want to smile? It's simple.

0: We're going to call Melissa. She works at an obstetrician's office, and we're going to tell her we have a brand new medical device we'd like to come by. It helps men understand the feeling that women have when they're in labor. It's a corset. Just kind of put it on and cinch it down.
1: Oh, my gosh.
0: So you know what it's like to have a baby. It's our phone prank, the phone, Jibba.
2: Thanks for calling University Women's Health. My name is Melissa. How may I help you?
0: Melissa, hi. My name is Rick Johnson. I'm with Elder Pack Solutions. I sent you guys an email. I don't know if you got it. We're coming to town on the 17th. Does that sound familiar?
2: No, I don't remember receiving this email, but I'd be more than happy to help you.
0: Okay. Well, what we do is we're a government-funded program that helps increase awareness for families that are expecting children. And so we have a luxury coach that we bring with us. We travel from city to city. And what we do is we ask expectant families to come in, and they sit down on a presentation about the labor, postnatal, what they're going to experience and how to manage that. A lot of the expectant fathers probably show up and are a little overwhelmed. Would you agree?
2: Yes, definitely.
0: Yeah. So what we do is, when part of the presentation is we put them in our labor device, we call it, and this labor device helps contract part of their body so they can understand the pain and the possible dangers that go along with going through labor. So they kind of get that experience. So,
2: okay. Is it something electronic? I'd have to double check with the doctors to see if it's anything invasive.
0: No. It's not invasive at all. I can describe the device. Would you like to know? It's basically... It's a cloth and wire device with laces along one side of it, and we cinch it down really tight. So that way they get a feeling for what labor feels like. And we're telling them, like, you know, your wife could be, I mean, some women are in labor up to 3 hours, 3.5 hours. They're experiencing this. And so it helps convey to them what actual labor feels like and gives them more empathy. They take it a little more seriously.
2: I don't think we'd want to do that part. I think that part we'd skip.
0: You really? Why is that?
2: It just doesn't give a correct description of what labor and the dangers of labor would feel.
0: Oh, no, it does. You should see the men while we're cinching it down. They're like, oh, I can't breathe. They get the idea real quick,
2: okay,
0: you know.
2: Okay, but that's not what women go through.
0: Excuse me? I'm an expert on this. They do. That's exactly what they go through. It's hard for them to breathe, and they're breathing really fast. They start sweating, and they're like, oh, the guy's like, oh, I can't breathe. It's exactly the same as labor.
2: But how would you know if you're not a woman?
0: Well, you don't have to be a woman to know when someone describes to you, like, yeah, it was painful. I was like, insides were being squeezed. It's the same thing. How different can it be?
2: A lot different.
0: Really?
2: It's not the same thing. Yes, really.
0: Really? Okay, well, I'm not trying to be rude, but I've been doing this for a while. You think I would know, right?
2: No, because you haven't had children, so you have nothing to compare it to.
0: So I have to be in this for, like, 3 hours to know what it's like to have a labor like a woman. Is that what you're saying?
2: I think you need to actually give birth to see what it's
0: Yeah, well, we both know that's
2: like a woman.
0: I know. We both know that's not going to happen. That's very narrow-minded.
2: You're saying this device is cloth, wire, and laces?
0: Yes.
2: That sounds like a corset.
0: Yeah, you could call it that. It's laces, and we squeeze it down, and the guy's like, oh, do you know how uncomfortable that is? It's extremely uncomfortable.
2: True.
0: Okay, then you understand what it's like to have a baby.
2: I understand what it's like to have a baby because I've had a baby.
0: Right.
2: It does not feel like wearing a corset.
0: Well, it does. I'm sorry, but I beg to differ with you. It really does. Having a baby is exactly like...
2: No, I have to disagree with you. I'm sorry.
0: Oh, really?
2: To be quite honest with you, I think it's very rude. I think you have a lot of angry wives. Saying that you're comparing wearing a corset.
0: Excuse me, it's uncomfortable. We get it. Look, if it was that hard, not everybody could do it. And yet, look at all the people that have babies. It's obviously not that hard. So just let us show up. Let us put the device on these men.
2: Sorry. We can't be a part of something like that.
0: Really? That's so outrageous.
2: I don't have a lot of angry pregnant women.
0: Oh, really? And what are they going to do? What are they going to do? Exactly.
2: Because that's not what labor feels like. It does not feel like wearing a corset.
0: Okay, how is putting a corset on different than labor? What's the big difference?
2: The pain is uncomfortable.
0: Oh, have you tried one of these corsets? The pain is intense. You can't. You probably have never felt a pain like this except for childbirth.
2: I'm sorry. I'm going to have to let you go.
0: Oh, really?
2: We don't want any part of it.
0: Okay, how about this? How about this? Okay, how about this? One last thing. How about this? We'll just come and do a prank call on you. How's that?
2: A prank call? What are you talking about?
0: This is a prank call. It's Rick. It's the phone, Jibba.
2: Oh, my God.
0: Have you heard the phone, Jibba, before?
2: Yes. Oh, my God. I had no idea. I was really getting so mad and disgusted.
0: You didn't seem that mad. Were you really getting furious?
2: Yes, I was. But, you know, I'm in a professional setting. I have to kind of keep calm.
0: Yeah.
2: Oh, my God.

Star 102.3, your home for all the hits. Good morning, happy Friday, as we kick off the weekend together. Of course, it's Friday. It's Kristen. Happy to be here with you. Here's Post Malone with one of my favorite Post Malone tunes, Circles, right here, Star 102.3. Good morning.

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1: Hi, it's Gracie Abrams with my new song, Hit the Wall. It's your music plus.
0: Gracie Abrams on how being on the road shapes her creative mind.
1: Being on the road definitely influences creative output, I would say. I think there's just this kind of different frequency that your nervous system is operating, you know, on, and it can be really helpful and kind of fuel sometimes, in my experience, like a delirious kind of edge to songwriting, which I've appreciated very much in the past. And it also can be a bit dysregulating, which sometimes means that I don't write music for a couple weeks at a time, and that can feel nerve-wracking in its own way. But I think I try again to just be really present with touring.

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Star 102.3, your home for all the hits. Good morning. One of my favorite summer tunes. Speaking of summer, first day of summer is, in fact, Sunday the 21st. Super excited about that. Here's Shaboozey on Star.

0: This is Hey Morton, and here's Adina with 60 Seconds of Dirt.
1: James Franco has everyone concerned. I don't know if you guys saw this on social media. He started a brand new TikTok account.
2: Nope, I missed that. Not on the James Franco feed.
1: And he has started posting weird messages and cryptic texts over weird videos, like saying that he definitely believes in aliens. In fact, that an alien is living in his garage, and he insists he's not making it up. He also keeps referencing some sort of number, 2319.
2: Okay.
1: He also said some serious stuff is going on, warning followers, if I disappear, you know what happened.
2: Well, then what are we talking about?
3: Yeah.
2: If we know what.
1: Here's the thing.
2: Yeah.
1: He is attached to the new Monsters, Inc. movie. However, the film's director came out saying this isn't a part of any marketing plan.
2: That's why they don't like it, because he's like, yeah, it is. They're like, we asked you not to do this.
3: Yeah, where's this going, sir?
2: Stop.
3: Yeah.
2: I'm not helping, okay?
3: He gets a cease and desist on his own job.
2: Yeah, stop, dude.
4: Dude, you're making a work.
2: Yes.
1: Oh, my
2: stop.
1: God.
2: Stop marketing.
1: Tune in on Hey Morton. I'll have fresh dirt every hour. I'm Medina, and that's your 60 Seconds of Dirt.
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0: Star 1023, your home for all the hits. Good morning. It is Kristen, inching our way towards lunchtime. So today, not that anybody cares what I'm wearing, but I bought, okay, let me back up here. I'm a little influenced by certain things on the internet. And I bought this two-pack of leggings, and I'm a leggings girl. I'm pretty tiny. But leggings are always so comfortable. And I saw these leggings on, I don't know, an ad. And they looked really, really comfortable. And apparently they're like compression leggings. They don't have pockets on the side, which is a big no-go for me. And I didn't realize that until I already had them, but that's okay. But they are definitely compression. They're supposed to reduce cellulite, which I don't have a lot of. But I mean, you know, let's tone things up a little bit without having to spend 24 hours a day in the gym, right? But they are really comfortable. However, again, the word compression, so I've got this big wide waistband, which is comfortable. However, it kind of squishes the tummy. So anything that I eat, it like presses against the waistband and I feel like kind of squeezed into these things. They're size small, but again, they're comfortable. I love them and they're going to be great in the wintertime because they kind of really hug your skin. Be great with a really comfy sweatshirt. So anyway, I'm trying it out. We all know these leggings are not going to reduce cellulite, but they're comfortable nonetheless. But I just feel a little bit squozed in here, if you will. It's Kristen. I might be skipping lunch today. Star 1023.
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8: You ever wake up in the middle of the night or maybe first thing in the morning and notice drool on your pillow? Unless you're sleeping next to someone who hasn't already seen all your good, bad, and ugly, it's probably not that big a deal and not anything to worry about unless it's something that just started happening recently. When people drool at night, it's often because of a stuffy nose, acid reflux, or being a mouth breather. People who sleep on their stomach or side are more likely to drool than someone who sleeps on their back. But in some cases, drooling at night can be a warning sign of something more serious, like dental issues, sleep apnea, or even early symptoms of Parkinson's disease. If you're at all concerned about this, the best place to start is with an ENT doctor, an ears, nose, and throat doctor. They can recommend a sleep study to possibly get some answers. I'm Dr. Sanjay Gupta, helping you live a better life.
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Good afternoon. Happy Friday. It is now officially lunchtime. And I'm here with you. Thank you so much for having us on, taking us along. Post Malone now featuring Morgan Wallen. I had some help. Nothing wrong with asking for a little help, right?

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13: Staying active every day will go a long way towards helping you live a happy, healthy, and pain-free life. And there is perhaps no movement more fundamental than walking. It reinforces the alignment, stability, and coordinated muscle activation that supports how your body moves, whether you're doing strenuous exercise or simply going about your daily life. This is according to Dana Santis, a strength and conditioning specialist. Even though you walk every day, Dana does say you can make small adjustments to immediately improve your walking mechanics. So, keep your rib cage stacked over your pelvis. 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Allow your arms to swing naturally in coordination with your legs. Keep your gaze forward, your jaw relaxed, and then just breathe in through your nose and out through your mouth. I'm Dr. Sanjay Gupta, helping you live a better life.
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1: 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Hello there, it is Kristen. It is Friday. We're cruising right through a beautiful Friday afternoon together. You know, it just doesn't really get any better than this, right? Here's the latest from Bruno Mars with Risk It All. Star 1023.

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1023, your home for all the hits, keeping all your favorite tunes rolling along here on a Friday with Kristen. Here's Post Malone with a Better Now. 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

0: absolutely loving that song, the very latest from Ariana Grande, Hate That I Made You Love Me. Well, hey, guess what? I have a story for you. Listen to this. So I don't know if you've already heard, but the chairs that Taylor Swift and Travis Kelce sat in at the Knicks-Cavs game last week were up for grabs, for sale, I should say. They were being auctioned off. The chair that Taylor Swift sat in sold for $7,000, and the chair that Travis Kelce sat in sold for $1,400. I mean, is that not insane? I mean, Taylor Swift put her cheeks on that chair to enjoy the game, and it sold for $7,000. I mean, whatever floats your boat. I don't get it, but that's okay. It's not for me to get. If you have the money and you want to do it, that's something special to you. Okay, then. That's just crazy. It's Kristen turning things over to AJ. We got a lot of great music on the way and some more fun for you ahead here with AJ's show. A lot of great music on the way for your drive at 5. So have a great afternoon. And you and I will talk on Monday morning. Have a fantastic weekend. Do all of the things. Enjoy Father's Day. That said, happy Father's Day to all of the dads out there. The moms that play dad or the dads and the grandpas, whatever the case may be. Happy Father's Day. Enjoy your weekend, everybody. I'll talk to you Monday morning.
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5: 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And do they really work? Well, first, let's talk about actual magnesium. 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And most people get enough of it simply from the foods they eat. Now, if you're not getting enough, there are a few different types of supplements you can try. 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Now, when it comes to the science, we looked into this, and I gotta say, there's not a lot of strong evidence that magnesium supplements will actually help you sleep. 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I'm Dr. Sanjay Gupta, helping you live a better life.
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1: Someone's got to run things, right? That's what we're here for. We got the B team. Happy Juneteenth. It's AJ, still going to play all the hits for you as you hopefully enjoy your time off celebrating Freedom Week. 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

0: 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Olivia Rodrigo and Drop Dead. Here's Ed Sheeran.
1: When your legs don't work like they used to before, and I can't sweep you off of your feet, will your mouth still remember the taste of my love? 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

0: going to call a restaurant and make a reservation. 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

Star 102.3, there was a report that talked about the top jobs where they get divorced all the time. Healthcare practitioners, number one. Number two is telemarketers. And number three, massage therapists.

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And now the question is, how many times are you going to go see it? 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

Star 102.3, there was a report that said Justin Bieber is a giant man-child. Even though he's married, has a kid, he still acts like a teenager.

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